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1: Here's a look at your first warning weather on Q106. Lows level off around 70 tonight under partly cloudy skies with a chance of thunderstorms. South winds 8 to 15 miles per hour. Storms likely tomorrow. Highs level off around 86. Sunshine mixed with clouds at times. Thunderstorms likely tomorrow night. Lows level off around 62. Overcast skies. From the Withers Weather Center, I'm meteorologist Paul Trombley on Southern Illinois' Classic Hits Q106. Right now, it's 70 degrees.

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1: Here's a look at your first warning weather on Q106. Partly cloudy skies tonight with a slight chance of thunderstorms. Lows dip down to about 70. Southerly winds 8 to 15 miles per hour. Thunderstorms likely tomorrow. Highs level off around 86. Sunshine mixed with clouds at times. Thunderstorms likely tomorrow night. Lows level off around 62. Cloudy. From the Withers Weather Center, I'm meteorologist Paul Trombley on Southern Illinois' Classic Hits Q106. Right now, it's 68 degrees.

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1: Here's a look at your first warning weather on Q106. Lows dip down to about 68 tonight under partly cloudy skies with a slight chance of thunderstorms. Winds out of the south, 8 to 15 miles per hour. Partly cloudy skies tomorrow. Storms likely, high of 86. Overcast tomorrow night. Storms likely. Lows dip down to about 62. From the Withers Weather Center, I'm meteorologist Paul Trombley on Southern Illinois' Classic Hits, Q106. Currently 68.

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1: During the afternoon delight, we'll get you caught up on music news right here on Q106. 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
1: Here's a look at your first warning weather on Q106. Partly cloudy skies tonight with a slight chance for storms. Lows around 66, southerly winds 8 to 15 miles per hour. Sunshine mixed with clouds at times again tomorrow. Thunderstorms likely. Daytime highs approaching 86. Thunderstorms likely tomorrow night. Lows around 62. From the Withers Weather Center, I'm meteorologist Paul Trombley on Southern Illinois' Classic Hits Q106. Currently 66.

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1: Here's a look at your first warning weather on Q106. 66 tonight under partly cloudy skies, south winds 8 to 15 miles per hour. A blend of clouds and sun again tomorrow. Thunderstorms likely. Highs around 86. Overcast skies tomorrow night. Thunderstorms likely. Lows level off around 62. From the Withers Weather Center, I'm meteorologist Paul Trombley on Southern Illinois' Classic Hits, Q106. Right now, it's 66 degrees.

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8: Here's a look at your first warning weather on Q106. Lows level off around 66 overnight under partly cloudy skies. Winds out of the south, 8 to 15 miles per hour. Sunshine mixed with clouds at times again Tuesday. Thunderstorms likely. High temperatures reach up to 86. Overcast Tuesday night. Storms likely. Lows level off around 62. From the Withers Weather Center, I'm meteorologist Paul Trombley on Southern Illinois' Classic Hits Q106. Right now, it's 66 degrees.

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1: During the afternoon delight, we'll get you caught up on music news right here on Q106. 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
1: Okay, slow, slow. 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
7: Here's a look at your first warning weather on Q106. Lows level off around 66 overnight under partly cloudy skies. Winds out of the south, 8 to 15 miles per hour. Sunshine mixed with clouds at times again Tuesday. Thunderstorms likely. High temperatures reach up to 86. Overcast Tuesday night. Storms likely. Lows level off around 62. From the Withers Weather Center, I'm meteorologist Paul Trombley on Southern Illinois' Classic Hits Q106. Right now, it's 66 degrees.

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7: Here's a look at your first warning weather on Q106. Lows dip down to about 66 overnight under partly cloudy skies, south winds 8 to 15 miles per hour. Sunshine mixed with clouds at times again Tuesday, chance for storms. High temperatures reach up to 83. Overcast skies Tuesday night, chance of thunderstorms. Lows dip down to about 62. From the Withers Weather Center, I'm meteorologist Paul Trombley on Southern Illinois' Classic Hits, Q106. Currently 67.

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5: Here's a look at your first warning weather on Q106. Mainly clear overnight with lows around 66. Winds out of the south, 8 to 15 miles per hour. Chance of thunderstorms Tuesday, highs around 83. Sunshine mixed with clouds at times. Cloudy skies Tuesday night, chance of thunderstorms, lows around 62. From the Withers Weather Center, I'm meteorologist Paul Trombley on Southern Illinois' Classic Hits, Q106. Right now, it's 68 degrees.

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2: Here's a look at your first morning weather on Q106. Mainly clear overnight with lows around 66. Winds out of the south, 8 to 15 miles per hour. Chance of thunderstorms Tuesday, highs around 83. Sunshine mixed with clouds at times. Cloudy skies Tuesday night, chance of thunderstorms, lows around 62. From the Withers Weather Center, I'm meteorologist Paul Trombley on Southern Illinois' Classic Hits, Q106. Right now, it's 68 degrees.

The Jukebox Generation is one of a kind. We've got a nickel, and this one's for you.

was a jukebox generation hit from the Wayback Machine on Q106. And we'll put in another nickel tomorrow.

Here's a look at your first warning weather on Q106. Partly cloudy today with a chance for storms. Highs around 83. Southwesterly winds 8 to 15 miles per hour. Cloudy skies expected tonight. Chance of thunderstorms. Lows dip down to about 62. Overcast skies tomorrow. Chance for showers. Highs around 72. From the Withers Weather Center, I'm meteorologist Paul Trombley on Southern Illinois' Classic Hits, Q106. Currently 68.

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1: Today in 1951, Ramones frontman Joey Ramone is born. He passed away in 2001. 1979, George Harrison, Paul McCartney, and Ringo Starr performed together for the first time since the breakup of the Beatles at the wedding reception for Eric Clapton and Harrison's ex-wife, Patty. Clapton joins the trio, as does Mick Jagger. Also today in 1998, Sonny and Cher get a star on the Hollywood Walk of Fame. Of course, for Sonny, who passed away in 1998 in January, it was a posthumous honor.

0: Here's a look at your first warning weather on Q106. Partly cloudy today with a chance for storms. Highs around 83. Southwesterly winds 8 to 15 miles per hour. Cloudy skies expected tonight. Chance of thunderstorms. Lows dip down to about 62. Overcast skies tomorrow. Chance for showers. Highs around 72. From the Withers Weather Center, I'm meteorologist Paul Trombley on Southern Illinois' Classic Hits, Q106. Right now, 67.
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1: For Withers Broadcasting, in the Southern Illinois Newsroom, I'm Ed Heisted. A 36-year-old DeSoto man now faces murder charges after a juvenile injured during a domestic disturbance died from injuries suffered in the attack. Prosecutors upgraded charges Monday against Marcus L. Moultrie, who had originally been charged with attempted murder following the incident that took place last Wednesday night in DeSoto. Authorities say Moultrie's ex-girlfriend and her juvenile son were both seriously injured and hospitalized. Investigators say the juvenile victim died over the weekend. Moultrie remains jailed in Jackson County as that investigation continues. A crash forced the closure of part of North Marion Street in Carbondale Sunday morning. Carbondale police shut down the roadway between Fisher Street and Dillinger Road. While emergency crews worked the scene, drivers were told to avoid the area during the closure. No word has been released yet on injuries or what may have caused that crash. A new study claims Illinois drivers ignore road signs more than drivers in any other state. Researchers say nearly 1,500 Illinois drivers were involved in deadly crashes over the past 5 years tied to running stop signs or ignoring yield signs. The report says one out of every six fatal crashes here in Illinois involved road sign violations. Safety experts say the findings are a reminder for drivers to slow down and pay attention at intersections. Fresh local produce will soon be rolling into communities across southern Illinois as the Food Works Mobile Farmers Market begins its new season on Thursday. The traveling market will bring fruits, vegetables, breads, herbs, and grass-fed meats to several Williamson County communities, including Marion, Heron, and Carterville. Friday stops are planned in Carbondale, with additional visits scheduled in El Dorado. SNAP recipients can also use the Link Match program to receive vouchers for fresh produce. Meteorologists are watching a developing El Nino pattern in the Pacific Ocean that they say could influence summer weather here in Illinois. Meteorologist John Baranek says the biggest impacts may show up later in the season.
2: That leads to rather chaotic conditions across the middle of the country during the summer. It looks like it's going to be one of the strongest El Ninos on record. At least that's what the forecast has. And, you know, almost all the forecasts have been increasing their strength with this El Nino coming up. So we'll see if it can break some records. But regardless of if it does or not, what that really promotes across really the Midwest is rather chaotic conditions. We have more troughs coming in. That means more systems, more chances for showers and thunderstorms. They're going to be scattered, so it doesn't mean that everybody's going to be in the clear here. I'm sure there's going to be some spots that miss out more frequently than they need to be. So we'll have to see if that includes parts of Illinois or not. But overall, I mean, it's a milder pattern. We don't have a large, long, drawn-out heat waves very often. Most likely, if we get really hot, and I'm sure we will. I mean, it's still summertime. We can't avoid the heat. But, you know, those heat waves will be shorter and less frequent, and the milder conditions will be around.
1: 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For Withers Broadcasting, I'm Ed Heisted in the Southern Illinois Newsroom.
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1: 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And a happy birthday goes out to Aniston Allen, Damian Paul, DJ Brindle, David Ridgeway, Debbie Lawrence Wilson, Derek Osborne, Cohen Betts, Liam Mayer, Lisa Hunsaker, Misty Rush, Nikki Hunter, Noah Crane, Stacy Massey, and Tracy Key. Some of our celebrity birthdays today include Pete Townsend, Phil Rudd from AC/DC, Grace Jones, Stephen Ford, also David Hartman, James P. Hoffa, also Kim Zolciak, Michael Chi, Sam Smith, Marshmallow, JoJo Siwa, and Lainey Wilson. 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
2: Here's your Section 618 Sports. The postseason began yesterday as Mother Nature allowed some of the area softball games to be played on the girls' side. Here's what happened in the Class 1A Regional, the Cobden Regional. The Apple Knockers beat Egyptian 7-0 at Elkville. Alvarado topped Weber Township 20-1. At Joppa Maple Grove, Carrier Mills Stonefort beat the Rangers 13-4. At Mounds Meridian, Meridian beat Dongola 7-0. And at Norris City, NCOE topped Gallatin County 11-1. In Class 2A, at Heron, the hosts beat El Dorado 11-0. At Benton yesterday, that game was delayed starting in the third inning. It will resume this afternoon at 3, weather permitting, with Carmi leading 3-0. And Diana, in a game called after 5 innings, beat West Frankfort 11-8. Regular season softball action saw Fairfield beat Johnston City 7-2. High school boys baseball yesterday, Crab Orchard beat Alvarado 6-2. Marion beat Heron 2-1 in a game called after 5 innings due to the weather. And Edwards County beat Woodlawn 11-10. In big league baseball yesterday, the Cardinals had the day off. The Cubs fell to the Brewers by a score of 9-3. And the White Sox lost to the Mariners 6-1. Elsewhere, the Padres shut out the Dodgers. The Diamondbacks beat the Giants. The Phillies with a win over the Reds. The Marlins pounded the Braves 12-0. The Rays bats exploded in a 16-6 win over the Orioles. The Guardians topped the Tigers. The Mets in 12 innings beat the Nationals. The Yankees defeated the Blue Jays. The Red Sox with a win over the Royals. The Twins beat the Astros. The Rockies defeated the Rangers. And the Angels beat the Athletics. In the NBA, it was Game 1 of the Western Conference Finals, and it was a classic. It went to double overtime, and the Spurs won on the road over the Oklahoma City Thunder, 122-115. San Antonio leading that series 1-0. News from the National Basketball Association, the New Orleans Pelicans have hired former Orlando Magic coach Jamal Mosley as the franchise's new head coach. He signed a 5-year deal. Mosley led the Magic to 3 consecutive playoff berths over the past 3 seasons, but was fired on May the 4th. In the NHL playoffs last night, Montreal wrapped up their Eastern Conference second-round series against the Sabres, the Canadiens winning in overtime 3-2, winning the series 4-3. And weather permitting, we'll have more postseason high school softball across Southern Illinois today and regular season high school baseball. That's just a couple of reasons why you need to download the Section 618 app. You'll have the best seats for high school sports in Southern Illinois right at your fingertips. I'm Todd Bryant. Have a great day.
3: Here's a look at your first warning weather on Q106. Partly cloudy today with a chance for storms. Highs around 83. Southwesterly winds 8 to 15 miles per hour. Cloudy skies expected tonight. Chance of thunderstorms. Lows dip down to about 62. Overcast skies tomorrow. Chance for showers. Highs around 72. From the Withers Weather Center, I'm meteorologist Paul Trombley on Southern Illinois' Classic Hits, Q106. 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

0: In the Southern Illinois newsroom for Withers Broadcasting, I'm Ed Heisted. Federal prosecutors say a 32-year-old Chicago man sold guns to undercover informants while wearing an electronic monitor tied to a pending Cook County gun case. Investigators say Donald Daly was arrested after allegedly completing a fifth illegal gun sale. Prosecutors say the earlier case involved charges of possessing a stolen firearm and aggravated assault with a deadly weapon. Daly now faces additional new federal weapons charges. A state labor mandate requiring public works contractors to use at least 90% Illinois workers could soon take effect if the state's unemployment rate stays above 5% for a second straight month. Illinois posted a 5.1% unemployment rate in March, well above the national average. Business groups warn the mandate could make it harder for contractors to fill specialized jobs. State officials have not announced whether the rule will officially take effect. Country music artist Tyler Hubbard will perform at the DuQuoin State Fair Grandstand Thursday, September 3rd. Hubbard first rose to fame as part of Florida Georgia Line before launching a solo career. His debut solo album was released in 2023. Tickets for the concert go on sale this Friday morning through Ticketmaster. A presentation in Vienna explored the long-used but scientifically unproven practice known as grave witching, also called grave dousing. The Johnson County Genealogical and Historical Society hosted the demonstration. It was led by funeral director Brian Bailey of Bailey Funeral Homes. Supporters say the method may help locate unmarked graves in older cemeteries where records are incomplete. Scientists widely consider dousing a pseudoscience, though, but believers say the goal is preserving burial sites and local history. Illinois State Ag Pest Survey Coordinator Kelly Estes says monitoring continues statewide for the invasive spotted lanternfly.
1: You know, it is a pest of grapes and some other plants. It also feeds on some ornamentals. It's also considered a nuisance pest, much like brown marmorated stink bug, where you get large populations and they're all over and they affect, you know, just your ability to do some regular outside things without being annoyed over it, if you will. But right now, you know, it's being found in a very urban area in Illinois. And we start to look at what are the impacts on maybe some more of those urban gardens or natural areas there. And then what is it going to be like should it be found in other locations in Illinois? How is it going to affect our vineyards and things like that?
0: That's what's happening for Withers Broadcasting. I'm Ed Heisted in the Southern Illinois Newsroom.
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1: 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According to a USA Today poll, 64 of us do this right after a vacation. 64% of workers do this right after a vacation. Here's your first clue playing the Reed's Heating and Air Q106 quiz. 64% of us do this right after vacation. It doesn't have anything to do with souvenirs. And there's some folks, you know, like to get a lot of souvenirs and hand those out to friends or family or put those up at home right away. It doesn't have anything to do with souvenirs. 618-439-4100 is the text line to get your guesses in. According to a USA Today poll, 64% of us do this right after vacation. What is it? All right, let's get your guesses in. 618-439-4100, playing the Reed's Heating and Air Q106 quiz.

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1: Here's your Section 618 sports. The postseason began yesterday as Mother Nature allowed some of the area softball games to be played on the girls' side. Here's what happened in the Class 1A Regional, the Cobden Regional. The Apple Knockers beat Egyptian 7-0 at Elkville. Alvarado topped Weber Township 20-1. At Joppa Maple Grove, Carrier Mills Stonefort beat the Rangers 13-4. At Mounds Meridian, Meridian beat Dongola 7-0. And at Norris City, NCOE topped Gallatin County 11-1. In Class 2A, at Heron, the hosts beat El Dorado 11-0. At Benton yesterday, that game was delayed starting in the third inning. It will resume this afternoon at 3, weather permitting, with Carmi leading 3-0. And Diana, in a game called after 5 innings, beat West Frankfort 11-8. Regular season softball action saw Fairfield beat Johnston City 7-2. High school boys baseball yesterday, Crab Orchard beat Alvarado 6-2. Marion beat Heron 2-1 in a game called after 5 innings due to the weather. And Edwards County beat Woodlawn 11-10. In big league baseball yesterday, the Cardinals had the day off. The Cubs fell to the Brewers by a score of 9-3, and the White Sox lost to the Mariners 6-1. Elsewhere, the Padres shut out the Dodgers. The Diamondbacks beat the Giants. The Phillies, with a win over the Reds. The Marlins pounded the Braves 12-0. The Rays' bats exploded in a 16-6 win over the Orioles. The Guardians topped the Tigers. The Mets, in 12 innings, beat the Nationals. The Yankees defeated the Blue Jays. The Red Sox, with a win over the Royals. The Twins beat the Astros. The Rockies defeated the Rangers, and the Angels beat the Athletics. In the NBA, it was Game 1 of the Western Conference Finals, and it was a classic. It went to double overtime, and the Spurs won on the road over the Oklahoma City Thunder, 122-115, San Antonio leading that series 1-0. News from the National Basketball Association, the New Orleans Pelicans have hired former Orlando Magic coach Jamal Mosley as the franchise's new head coach. He signed a 5-year deal. Mosley led the Magic to 3 consecutive playoff berths over the past 3 seasons, but was fired on May the 4th. In the NHL playoffs last night, Montreal wrapped up their Eastern Conference second-round series against the Sabres, the Canadiens winning in overtime 3-2, winning the series 4-3. And weather permitting, we'll have more postseason high school softball across Southern Illinois today and regular season high school baseball. That's just a couple of reasons why you need to download the Section 618 app. You'll have the best seats for high school sports in Southern Illinois right at your fingertips. I'm Todd Bryant. Have a great day.
2: Here's a look at your first warning weather on Q106. Chance for storms today. Otherwise, a mix of clouds and sun. Daytime highs approaching 83. Winds out of the southwest, 10 to 15 miles per hour. Overcast tonight. Chance of thunderstorms. Lows dip down to about 62. Cloudy skies expected tomorrow. Chance of rain showers. High temperatures reach up to 72. From the Withers Weather Center, I'm meteorologist Paul Trombley on Southern Illinois' Classic Hits Q106. Right now, 72.
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1: We're playing the Reed's Heating and Air Q106 quiz today. According to a USA Today poll, 64% of us do this right after a vacation. What is it? 64% of workers do this right after a vacation. It does not have anything to do with souvenirs. You know, sometimes we like to come back to work or go visit friends and family, and right away, you know, we're unpacking and we're like, oh, I got this, you know, souvenir for so-and-so. Doesn't have anything to do with souvenirs, not putting them up in your home, not passing them out. A popular guess on the text line has been schedule your next vacation or book your next vacation. That is a great guess. And I will say somewhat, the answer is related to this. Somewhat. But no, that is not it. So it is not book or schedule your next vacation. It is not hand out souvenirs. According to a USA Today poll, 64% of us do this right after a vacation. What is it? 618-439-4100, playing the Reed's Heating and Air Q106 quiz.

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1: Here is another clue for you. Playing the Reed's Heating and Air Q106 quiz. According to a USA Today poll, 64% of workers do this right after a vacation. What is it? 64% of workers do this right after a vacation. It is not handing out souvenirs. You know, sometimes we get souvenirs for people when we're on vacation. We come back to work or go see friends and family. And we want to, you know, get those handed out right away because we're unpacking and we're putting things away. It isn't that. And it is not, this has been a popular one on the text line, it is not schedule or book your next vacation. So it isn't terribly far away from that idea, but that's not what it is. It is not book or schedule your next vacation. So your last hint for you, and then we'll have the answer coming up in just a bit, is, I think the best way to say this is, whenever this happens, it may or may not be true. May or may not be true when this happens. According to a USA Today poll, 64% of us workers do this right after vacation. And your third clue is, it may or may not be true. Now, I don't mean the answer. I mean, when this happens, does it happen or not? Okay. I know that's kind of tough, but when you think about it, if you know what the answer is, that's going to make sense to you. So, when this happens, is it true or is it not so much? According to a USA Today poll, 64% of us do this right after a vacation. The answer is coming up playing the Reed's Heating and Air Q106 quiz.

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1: Here's a look at your first warning weather on Q106. Chance for storms today. Otherwise, a mix of clouds and sun. Daytime highs approaching 83. Winds out of the southwest, 10 to 15 miles per hour. Overcast tonight. Chance of thunderstorms. Lows dip down to about 62. Cloudy skies expected tomorrow. Chance of rain showers. High temperatures reach up to 72. From the Withers Weather Center, I'm meteorologist Paul Trombley on Southern Illinois' Classic Hits Q106. Currently 75.
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1: Playing the Reed's Heating and Air Q106 quiz this morning. Your answer is coming up. 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It's Reed's Heating and Air, 315 South Main Street in Benton, 618-439-0711. All right, today's Q106 quiz from Reed's Heating and Air. According to USA Today poll, 64% of us workers do this right after a vacation. What is it? It is not hand out souvenirs. It is not schedule or book your next vacation, although it's related to it in a way. So it is not schedule or book your next vacation, although it's related to it in a way. And the last clue is that when this happens, it may or may not actually be true. May or may not actually be true. 64% of people say that this happens, but when they do this, it may or may not be true. All right. And the answer we were looking for today is call in sick to work. Yeah, people get home from vacation and they go, nah, I can't do this yet. Now, sometimes, you know, if especially if you've had a long car ride or you've had a flight, you know, and you end up coming back on, let's say, Sunday evening, especially, and you're supposed to be at work bright and early Monday morning. Yeah, it would not surprise me one bit if people say, yeah, I've got jet lag or I've been in the car too much. I am calling in sick tomorrow. I cannot do this. But the reality is they may or may not be sick. They probably aren't. They're probably tired, maybe a little overwhelmed, but not necessarily sick. But they might call in sick to work as soon as they get back. I learned that lesson a long time ago that I need to give myself a little travel, you know, reprieve. So as much as I ever hate to cut a trip short, you know, if I'm going to be coming back and then going to work right away, no. I need to give myself a day. You know, make sure there's a day scheduled in there, whether it's a weekend or whether it's an extra vacation day, just to be home and recover from the traveling before I try to go back to work. So yeah, according to a USA Today poll, 64% of us workers do this right after a vacation. Call in sick to work. That's your Reed's Heating and Air Q106 quiz today. We'll do it again tomorrow. Here's Lou Rawls on Q106.

Q106. Hey, hey. It's the Classics Cafe on a Tuesday with Todd and Paul McCartney with the Wings. 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
7: Here's a look at your first warning weather on Q106. Partly cloudy today with a chance for storms. High of 83. Winds out of the southwest, 10 to 15 miles per hour. Cloudy tonight, storms likely, 62. Cloudy skies expected tomorrow. Chance of thunderstorms. High temperatures reach up to 72. From the Withers Weather Center, I'm meteorologist Paul Trombley on Southern Illinois' Classic Hits, Q106. Right now, 77.
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Q106, it's better when I dance in the dark because I cannot be seen with my two left feet just looking like an uncoordinated giraffe. It's Van Halen now and all. 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
8: Here's a look at your first warning weather on Q106. Thunderstorms likely today. Otherwise, cloudy skies with a few peaks of sun. High temperatures reach up to 83. Winds out of the southwest, 10 to 15 miles per hour. Thunderstorms likely tonight. Lows level off around 62. Overcast skies. 72 tomorrow. Chance of thunderstorms. From the Withers Weather Center, I'm meteorologist Paul Trombley on Southern Illinois' Classic Hits, Q106. Right now, 81.
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5: In the Southern Illinois newsroom for Withers Broadcasting, I'm Ed Heisted. Federal prosecutors say a 32-year-old Chicago man sold guns to undercover informants while wearing an electronic monitor tied to a pending Cook County gun case. Investigators say Donald Daly was arrested after allegedly completing a fifth illegal gun sale. Prosecutors say the earlier case involved charges of possessing a stolen firearm and aggravated assault with a deadly weapon. Daly now faces additional new federal weapons charges. A state labor mandate requiring public works contractors to use at least 90% Illinois workers could soon take effect if the state's unemployment rate stays above 5% for a second straight month. Illinois posted a 5.1% unemployment rate in March, well above the national average. Business groups warn the mandate could make it harder for contractors to fill specialized jobs. State officials have not announced whether the rule will officially take effect. Country music artist Tyler Hubbard will perform at the DuQuoin State Fair Grandstand Thursday, September 3rd. Hubbard first rose to fame as part of Florida Georgia Line before launching a solo career. His debut solo album was released in 2023. Tickets for the concert go on sale this Friday morning through Ticketmaster. A presentation in Vienna explored the long-used but scientifically unproven practice known as grave witching, also called grave dousing. The Johnson County Genealogical and Historical Society hosted the demonstration. It was led by funeral director Brian Bailey of Bailey Funeral Homes. Supporters say the method may help locate unmarked graves in older cemeteries where records are incomplete. Scientists widely consider dousing a pseudoscience, though, but believers say the goal is preserving burial sites and local history. Illinois State Ag Pest Survey Coordinator Kelly Estes says monitoring continues statewide for the invasive spotted lanternfly.
6: You know, it is a pest of grapes and some other plants. It also feeds on some ornamentals. It's also considered a nuisance pest, much like brown marmorated stink bug, where you get large populations and they're all over and they affect, you know, just your ability to do some regular outside things without being annoyed over it, if you will. But right now, you know, it's being found in a very urban area in Illinois. And we start to look at what are the impacts on maybe some more of those urban gardens or natural areas there. And then what is it going to be like should it be found in other locations in Illinois? How is it going to affect our vineyards and things like that?
5: That's what's happening. For Withers Broadcasting, I'm Ed Heisted in the Southern Illinois Newsroom.
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0: It's the No Slow, No Repeat Workday. 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

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We'll have some Yacht Rock blocks, too, and I'm sure this guy will be on some of those Yacht Rock blocks. Here's Christopher Cross on Q106.

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106 Waterloo with ABBA. It's the Classics Cafe with Todd Bryant. And are you looking for a new love? Here's Jody Watley.

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8: Here's a look at your first warning weather on Q106. Storms likely this afternoon. Otherwise, cloudy skies with a few peaks of sun. Highs around 83. Winds out of the southwest, 10 to 15 miles per hour. Cloudy tonight. Storms likely. Lows dip down to about 62. 72 tomorrow. Chance for storms. From the Withers Weather Center, I'm meteorologist Paul Trombley on Southern Illinois' Classic Hits, Q106. Currently, it's 84 degrees.
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1: Here's a look at your first warning weather on Q106. Chance of thunderstorms this afternoon. Otherwise, cloudy skies expected. High temperatures reach up to 84. Southwest winds, 8 to 15 miles per hour. Cloudy skies expected tonight. Thunderstorms likely. Lows dip down to about 60. Chance of thunderstorms tomorrow. Highs around 70. Cloudy. From the Withers Weather Center, I'm meteorologist Paul Trombley on Southern Illinois' Classic Hits Q106. Right now, it's 84 degrees.
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3: Here's a look at your first warning weather on Q106. Chance of thunderstorms this afternoon. Otherwise, cloudy skies expected. High temperatures reach up to 84. Southwest winds, 8 to 15 miles per hour. Cloudy skies expected tonight. Thunderstorms likely. Lows dip down to about 60. Chance of thunderstorms tomorrow. Highs around 70. Cloudy. From the Withers Weather Center, I'm meteorologist Paul Trombley on Southern Illinois' Classic Hits Q106. Right now, it's 84 degrees.
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1: Welcome back out to the Benton Community Park. Denny Zerwinski here for this completion of a suspended regional quarterfinal matchup as the Benton Rangerettes continue to host the Carmi Lady Bulldogs. Very pleasant Tuesday afternoon, wherever you may be listening in on Q106 or the Section 618 app. We have softball action. We will pick up where we left off when the skies opened up yesterday at approximately 4:41 in the afternoon. We're in the bottom of the third inning. The Rangerettes trail Carmi 3-0. Up until this point, Carmi scored three runs in the top of the first inning on an error that allowed those 300 runs to score. That's the only scoring in the game. In the second inning, Benton had second and third and one out and grounded into a 4-3-4-2 double play to end that threat. And then as we got going in the bottom of the third, the skies opened up yesterday at 4:41, and we unfortunately were not able to continue after 39 minutes of play. We will begin this game in the bottom of the third. Benton has a runner at first and nobody out. The Rangerettes trail 3-0. All the lineups are relatively and are the same as we're going to get ready to go here at 2:48. Don't tell. Starting early. 2:48, game scheduled for 3. They tried to do this at 2:30, got told no by the IHSA. Well, we're going to get ready to go right now as we start the bottom of the third inning and into the box four. The Benton Rangerettes will be Alexa Blaze, the first baseman, as we get ready to go. First pitch on the way. That's outside, ball one. So we got going. Rangerettes down 3-0. They have a runner at first and nobody out. The pitch swung on, foul down the right field line, out of play, 1-1. So we get ready to go. Welcome you in here on this very muggy afternoon, 85 degrees, cloudy. Based on the radar, we could have an hour, 15, hour and a half. The 1-1 pitch on the way. At the strike on the outside corner, 1-2. Of course, back in March, Benton beat Carmi 7-2. However, Carmi was rated the number 9 seed and Benton the 8, and that's why we're here at the Benton Community Park right now. Pre-game was yesterday. We're in the middle of this game, bottom of the third. So we'll go right to break when this half inning's over. That pitch is in the dirt, 2-2. A very warm, muggy day. Of course, we're expecting a ton of rain here this afternoon and evening, or at least there's a chance. So everybody's hoping to get this game in, and we'll give you a scoreboard update to let you know what's going to happen this rest of the week in the Carmi Regional. 2-2 pitch is high, 3-2. The winner of this game will play Mount Carmel tomorrow afternoon in Carmi at 4 o'clock. And then the other semifinal, which was scheduled tomorrow, will go on as scheduled on the same date, but it'll be at 6 o'clock, and the regional final is still scheduled for Friday evening at 4:30. That pitch outside, ball four, and they throw through, and the runner's at second with nobody out. So two walks, one yesterday and one today. Makes it first and second and nobody out. We roll back to the top of the order to J.C. Webb, who flied to right her first time yesterday. So we are ready to go. Now we have a pinch runner. It's going to be the flex. Shelton, Michaela Shelton, will run it first. So nobody out, first and second, and the top of the order up for the Rangerettes. A prime opportunity for Benton to score here in this bottom of the third. Of course, when you have a rain delay like this, what momentum one team had and one team not did and didn't do can change. Momentum can switch in rain delays. First pitch on the way to Webb, and it's bunted foul, 0-1. Yes, we're not telling anybody in the 309 that we started this game about 13 minutes early. Weird part is, if it's a regular season game, you can do whatever you want, supposedly. But if it's a postseason game, you cannot start things before 3 o'clock. I guess unless it's most schools are out of session. I don't know. The pitch outside 1-1. We have seen sectionals start at 2 and 4:30 in places. But for some reason, the IHSA said that the regional game today could not start till 3 o'clock. Wink, nod. No time zones were given either on start time. 1-1 pitch, bunted foul, 1-2. So we'll see if Benton will have Webb bunt again with a 1-2 count. In my opinion, you got to try to get the games in postseason some way, somehow, somewhere, and not worry about things. You don't want to back it up where you have to start doing coin flips and a higher seed wins. 1-2 the count. Pierce will bring it home to Webb in the dirt, 2-2. Big spot in the order, Webb in the, even in the count, 2-2 with Bella Miller on deck. And the Rangerettes down 3-0 here in the bottom of the third. 2-2 pitch on the way, dirted, 3-2. And the runner is going to go to third and to second. So a wild pitch has advanced the runners up to second and third, and nobody out. So the bunt attempt was not needed. And the count to J.C. Webb is full at 3-2. And you can tell that Maggie Pierce does not have the same zip, look, or feel of her pitches she did 24 hours ago. 3-2 pitch on the way. Swung on, fouled into the backstop, still 3-2. The hope is to get this game in. That way everything can proceed as normal tomorrow, weather and field conditions permitting. As you listen to Rangers Radio, driven by Weeks and Benson. 3-2 pitch coming again the Webb. On the way. Ground flying drive back to the pitcher, off the glove, and they get the out. Basically, Pierce had time to knock that ball down. However, Price, I should say, the pinch runner Shelton comes in to score. Webb goes into a 1-4-3 ground out as Blades moves to third with one out. And the Rangerettes are on the board three, and they're down 3-1 as Bella Miller will step in, and she struck out her first time. That pitch lined to second base for the out. Miller had a good hit, lined it right at the second baseman Walker, and she makes the play. And there are two outs, and Carly James is up. Carly struck out swinging her first time. So two hard hit balls by Webb and Miller only result in a run so far and no hit. Pitch on the way is in the dirt to the backstop, and the runner's going to score. Shelton comes in to score. It's 3-2 Carmine now here in the bottom of the third. Of course, tomorrow we're in indecision time. Will we be here at the City Park, Community Park, for Johnson City Benton Baseball, or will we be at Carmi for Mount Carmel Benton Softball? The 1-0 pitch on the way. Dirt, 2-0. We'll be on the air, weather and field conditions permitting tomorrow, but where we'll be, I'll have to find out as this one's over. The 2-0 pitch on the way. Swung on and missed, 2-2. Lots of games postponed, delayed, and otherwise today. 3A, 4A canceled a lot of ways. And scoreboard update brought to you by the Jack Russell Fish Company. Pitch swung on, fly ball right field line, and that will drop in for a hit. It gets by the right fielder. So it's going to be a single and a base there. They're going to wave Carly James all the way around to third. The throw comes in late, and Carly James has a triple. So Carly James got one down the right field line. It's skidded past the outfielder and right, and she's at third with a two-out triple, and that'll bring in Madison Jennings, who singled her first time up. So Benton has brought the bats out today. What a change of atmosphere from yesterday to today. Of course, Carmi had to make back-to-back trips here to Franklin County. which probably didn't help their enthusiasm at all. They'll have 7, 8, 9 up when we start the fourth inning. Madison Jennings up with that single, and Avery Thomas singled her first time. 3-2 Carmi here in the bottom of the third. And Pierce toes the rubber in the circle, and the right-hander will bring it home. Popped up to right field. Will somebody get over there? Center fielder, right fielder collide, and the center fielder makes the catch to end the bottom of the third. But not for the Rangerettes. Scored 2 runs on a hit and Strand 1. At the end of 3, Carmi 3, Benton 2. 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
1: We head to the top of the fourth here on Rangers Radio, driven by Weeks and Benton, this Class 2A quarterfinal softball game. It is the Rangerettes trailing Carmi 3-2. For Carmi in this top of the fourth, they'll have 7, 8, 9, Sophie Walker, Brianna Hale, and Maggie Pierce against Carly James, who came in yesterday in the third inning to take over for Avery Thomas. So the left-handed hitting Sophie Walker will step in. She walked her first time yesterday. As we play here in the fourth, this game suspended from yesterday afternoon. We're hoping to get this one in before the rain has another chance to build up and come again. Started about 12 minutes earlier than the 3 o'clock schedule. Pitch on the way. Ground ball to first. Up with it is Thomas, and she'll outrace to the bag, and that's one pitch, one out here in the fourth. And that'll bring in Brianna Hale, who grounded to the catcher. Swung and dribbled it out in front of home plate. Hale was able to throw her out on a 2-3. She'll step in for the right side with pitcher Maggie Pierce on deck. First pitch to her. Swung on, grounded to second. 2 pitches, 2 outs for the Rangerettes here in the fourth. So a good, solid, quick start to this. 2 pitches, 2 outs. Can't do any better than that. And Maggie Pierce will step in, and she got a single her first time yesterday. Top of the order coming up for the Lady Bulldogs. Next pitch on the way. That's a strike on the outside corner. 3 straight strikes for Carly James here in the fourth. 2 outs already. Nobody on. That's why there are 2 outs. People coming in late thinking this thing is going to start at 3 o'clock. Pitch on the way. Swung on, fisted foul toward the dugout, and it's an 0-2 count. So Carly James, 1 pitch from getting out of the fourth, and then the Rangerettes will have up 5, 6, and 7 coming up. Kimmel Chaplin Pharmacy, another outstanding sponsor of Benton Broadcast on Q106 on the Section 618 app. 0-2 pitch. Outside, 1-2. Hoping to get this game in on this muggy day. Only going to be in the 60s tomorrow. A 1-2 pitch on the way. Swung on, and that's fouled down the third baseline meekly. Count remains 1-2. If the Rangerettes win, we'll be at Carmi for a 3:50 pregame, 4 o'clock first pitch. If they lose, we'll be back here at the Benton Community Park for a 4:20 pregame, 4:30 first pitch, between Johnston, Cindy, and Benton. Of course, weather and field conditions permitting. 1-2 pitch. Outside, 2-2. That's the way it goes this time of year. Oh, no one knows but Mother Nature herself. 2-2 to count. Pitch on the way. Swung on, high fly ball, left field. Back on it is Owens, looks up, and it's gone. A home run by Maggie Pierce goes over the fence, and it is 4-2 Rangerette, or should say 4-2 Carmine, as Maggie Pierce goes yard here over the left field fence. Both Owens and Shelton gave chase all the way to the fence, and it hit just over what would be about 205 out there to left center. And the Lady Bulldogs gets one of those two runs back, and it's now 4-2 Carmine. Meeting of the minds at the circle. And the umpire will start to head out there and try to tell the ladies, let's go. And we're back to the top of the order. Addie Elliott up. She lined out to first, and she's grounded into a double play. 0-2 as Carmine leads 4-2 here in the fourth. Humidity today, high, ball will carry. There's a bunt. It's right in front of the plate. Jennings will have to field, and there won't be in time. Addie Elliott drops down a bunt, and she is on at first with two outs. And that'll bring in Addie Corson, who singled and scored and flied out. So Carmine with a little two-out bingo here in the fourth. They lead 4-2. Next pitch, line grounded to short. Webb up with it, off-balance throw, and got her in a close one, and the fourth comes to an end for Carmine. But not before they get a run on two hits, and they strand one after 4.5. Carmine 4, Benton 2. 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
1: We head to the bottom of the fourth. The Benton Rangerettes trail Carmine here at the Benton Community Park, 4-2. Denny Trawinski here for this Class 2A regional quarterfinal matchup. The winner gets Mount Carmel tomorrow at 4 p.m. in Carmine. So it's 1-0 count. Avery Thomas leads off. She had a single her first time. Pitch on the way, swung on a miss. The count evens up 1-1. Got some joggers going on out there behind center field, getting their workout in. 1-1 pitch, swung on, foul back and out of play. Did not hit a vehicle. Yesterday, several vehicles got crushed by foul balls. You park close, you walk short. If you park close, you take the risk of having damage. 1-2 to count to Thomas with McKenna Drew on deck. 1-2 pitch on the way, outside 2-2. Carmine scored 3 in the first. Benton got 2 in the third. And Carmine has come back with 1 in the top of this fourth to lead 4-2. It's a 2-2 count to Thomas. Pierce toes the rubber in the circle, has it, and brings it. Pitch outside, 3-2. She does not have the command or the control that she had yesterday when this game started in different conditions. 3-2 count. Pitch on the way. Swung on and missed. Strike three. Drew Thomas down swinging for the first out in the fourth. Post-game show will be brought to you by Melissa Walden, Shelter Insurance Agent. Got to mention her. And that'll bring in McKenna Drew, grounded the second, her first time. One out here in the bottom of the fourth, Benton trailing 4-2 here in high school softball. First pitch on the way from Pierce. Drew fouls it back. Ooh, that hit hard. Pavement, then vehicle. With an 0-1 count. There is a little bit of a breeze. It's just not coming in here in the press box. So this is like a sauna today. That's an 0-1 count. Pitch started 1-1.

1-1 to count. Pitch swung on, fisted the center. It's going to drop in no man's land. Yep. Bermuda Triangle out there in the center. Drew fisted that one out for a one-out single. That's the fourth knock of the day for the Rangerettes. So in will step Amelia Owens. Pitch on the way. Swung on and missed. 0-1.

0: So no one count. Pierce back to the rubber. Pitch on the way. Dirt, 1-1. Trying to get this game in before the rains return. We're supposed to have a pretty good amount of rain here tonight in southern Illinois. And hopefully everybody can play tomorrow, maybe. 1-1 pitch. Strike two right down the middle, 1-2. On deck for the Rangerettes is Ellie Price, who scored Benton's first run earlier today in the bottom of the third. One-two pitch, grounded towards second. They're going to get the out at first, and not at, or out at second, not at first. So Drew is out on the fielder's choice. Owens reaches on the 4-6. And that will bring in Ellie Price. And Ellie was at the plate yesterday when the bucket started to fall with rain. And she was in there and actually took ball one and took a bowling ball shot right off the ankle. Pitch swung and a miss, 0-1. She was in there, and the pitcher, Pierce, was struggling, obviously, gripping the ball in that rain. And the ball come out of her hand on the ground and rolled toward Pierce Price, and she stood there and took one off the ankle. And she ended up scoring Benton's first run today. 0-1 pitch popped up behind home plate and dropped. So the count goes to 0-2. Benton catches a break. Benton was lucky that ball did not go in fair territory. Oh and two count. Pitch on the way. Outside, 1-2. We play here in the bottom of the fourth. Benton trailing Carmi 4-2. The winner gets Mount Carmel tomorrow at 4 o'clock in Carmi. A lot of incentive for Carmi to win and get to play another game at home. You never want to host postseason and not get to play here. 1-2 pitch. Outside 2-2. And that's the thing. As a runner goes to second, they throw her out. Owens is caught stealing, thrown out. And the fourth comes to an end. The Rangers do not score on a hit, and they sure end nobody. The Rangerettes, after four, trail. Carmi Lady Bulldogs 4-2. 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
0: We head to the top of the fifth in this Class 2A softball regional quarterfinal. The Benton Rangers trail Carmi here at Benton 4-2 as we head to

0: the 1-2 count. Pitch on the way. Swung on and lined right back into the glove of Carly James for the first out here in the fifth, and that'll bring in Carly Caroline Simmons, who has walked twice and scored a run. Both teams hitting the ball a lot better this afternoon, much better hitting weather. Field out here is incredibly dry and in great shape. Kudos to the Benton Community Park grounds crew out here to get this field ready to go. And there's a line drive base hit in the center. A one-out single for Caroline Simmons, and that is the sixth hit of the day for the Lady Bulldogs. That'll bring in Sydney Stallings. She's 0-for-2. But boy, she's put a charge into a couple of them, lined out to short and lined to right. And when I mean lined out, they're laundry hangers. So runner at first and one out. Minton down 4-2 here in the fifth. Pitch on the way. Foul. Back and out of play. 0-1. Rangers have the day off today. They are at home tomorrow against Johnston City and home Thursday against Vianna. And depending on what the Rangerettes do, we could bring you one or both of those games in the next couple of days. Oh and one to count. The pitch. Grounded back to the pitcher. They're going to try for the out at second. They got one. They didn't get the one at first. So the fielder's choice 1-6 is recorded. There's a runner at first now, but two outs. And that'll bring in Tori Ryder, who's reached on an error and grounded back to the pitcher in 0-for-2 day. The Rangerettes in the bottom of the fifth will have 8-9-1, Price, Blades, and Wet. As we play here in the fifth inning, Ranger Recap brought to you by the State Bank of Winnington. That scheduling update was brought to you by the State Bank of Winnington and Ranger Recap. So Ryder will step in from the right side, flowing red hair out from under the helmet, swung on and missed, 0-1. On deck is Sophie Walker. Two outs, bucket had not sweating down the first base line. 1-1 pitch swung on, sky ball over second base, and that is going to be caught by Miller running in for the third out of the inning. The Lady Dogs get one hit, and they strand a runner, but do not score. We head to the bottom of the fifth, Carmine 4, Benton 2. 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
0: We're back here ready to go. Bottom of the fifth, Benton trailing by a score of 4-2. Denny Zerwinski here on Rangers Radio, driven by Weeks and Benton. Benton, the Rangerettes, have 8-9-1. Ellie Price, Alexa Blades, and J.C. Webb. Ellie Price today hit by a pitch and scored. Pitch on the way. She fouled one back and now takes one outside 1-1. Bottom of the fifth, Benton trailing 4-2. This game was played in three innings yesterday, 39 minutes. We started this.

0: This one at 248 for about 35 minutes old. The pitch swung on a miss, 1-2. The weather radar right now looks good. If you can somehow get things rolling along, breeze is nice, which is helpful. And maybe you can get this game in. 1-2 the count. One, two pitch on the way. Ground ball to short. Up with it is Simmons over the first. Out. 6-3 and for the first out of the bottom of the fifth for the Rangers. And Alexa Blades will step in. She walked and scored a run back in the third. These two teams played back on March 27th and Benton won here at home 7-2. Just about 2 months later, they're playing in a regional quarterfinal. First pitch to Blades on the way. That's a strike, 0-1. Very humid day here in the 6-1-8. The 0-1 pitch on the way. Swung on and missed, 0-2. Chasey Webb on deck, top of the order for the Rangerettes here in this fifth. Next pitch on the way from Pierce. The righty delivers outside low, 1-2. Outfield straightaway, infield normal with one out, nobody on here in the bottom of the fifth. Pierce waiting the code from her dugout. Steps on the rubber and the righty fires. That pitch is low, 2-2. Things kind of slow down pace-wise. 2-2 pitch on the way. Swung on and missed, strike three. Two outs in the inning, and that'll bring J.C. Webb back to the box. She is lined out and grounded out. Two hard hit balls, nothing to show for it in this game. And she'll step up with two outs, and the Rangers down 4-2 here in the bottom of the fifth. First pitch on the way. Fly ball right field. Moving in on it is Hale. Inner tracks makes the catch. And the fifth comes to an end as the Rangerettes go down in order. We're through five. Carmi 4, Benton 2. 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
0: Top of the sixth we go here on Rangers Radio, driven by Weeks and Benton. The Carmi Lady Bulldogs lead the Rangerettes 4-2. And for Carmi 7, 8, and 9 coming up, it'll be Walker, Hale, and Pierce. Walker, the first at bat, walked and grounded out. Top of the sixth. 4-2 Carmi. The winner to get Mount Carmel tomorrow at 4 o'clock in Carmi. And the second semifinal has been moved back to a 6:30 start between Fairfield and ZRC. First pitch on the way from Carly James is high to Walker. 1-0. Wee bit of a window here to get the rest of this game in. This regional quarterfinal suspended after three innings yesterday and 39 minutes of play. Pitch on the way. Ground ball out in the right field for a base hit. Leading off, Sophie Walker with a base knock. She gives Carmi their seventh hit of the game. And that'll bring in Brianna Hale, who was grounded out twice, 0 for 2. Both teams today swinging the bat much, much better as far as contact and hits are concerned. First pitch on the way, bunted, found the third baseline. Drew up with it, throws the first for the out. Walker goes to second. It's a 5-4 sack for the first out of the inning, and that'll bring in Maggie Pierce, who has singled and homered today in the number 9 spot, also pitching for Carmine. A big moment in the game. One out and a runner at second. That's a big run out there for Benton. That pitch is a strike on the outside corner, 0-1. Carly James works ahead for the Rangerette. One pitch on the way. Swung on and missed, 0-2. And boy, Pierce took a big hack. She was wanting to hit her second home run of the day. So an 0-2 count. Carly James has worked ahead here, the Eureka College grad signee. Steps on the rubber. Brings home the 0-2 pitch. Swung on, fouled over the first base dugout out of play. No cars or trucks hit. 0-2, speaking of cars, Rangers Radio, driven by Weeks and Benton. As we play here in the top of the sixth, Carmine leads 4-2. Benton will have the last at-bat today, given that they are the home team this afternoon. 0-2 pitch swung on, grounded to Webb at short. She won't even look in third and throws the first for the out. She could have had the runner going to third. Walker went in ahead and got the third. And there are two outs and back to the top of the order for Carmine. Addie Elliott up, a line out, a ground out, and a single, a 1-for-3 day for her.

0: Jim Towson is going to walk out to the circle and have a meeting of the minds of this timeout. As always, here on Benton Broadcast on Q106 and the Section 618 app is brought to you by the Leffler Funeral Home, a proud supporter of Rangers Athletics, hometown service from proud Rangers Athletics alumni. That run at third is pretty big. 4-2 Carmi here in the sixth. That run at third, runner at third with two outs. And you got Addie Elliott, the leadoff hitter, up. So Carly James has to be really careful how she does things here. Carly James has the code, and the right-handed graduated senior brings it home. The pitch outside, 1-0. In the bottom of this inning, the Rangerettes will have 2-3-4 coming up. So if you're going to rally, this next inning might be the time. Pitch on the way. That is low, 2-0. Two and zero count. Pitch on the way, swung on. That is a ground ball to second, ranging to her left. Price throws the first for the out. Nice play by Ellie Price at second base, and the sixth inning comes to an end for Carmi. They have a hit, but do not score in strand one. We head to the bottom of the sixth. Carmi 4, Benton 2. 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
0: Bottom of the sixth inning, Carmi leads Benton 4-2. The Rangerettes 2-3-4 coming up. Bella Miller, Carly James, Madison Jennings. Bella Miller today, a strikeout in the lineout, 0-for-2. She's down 0-1 in the count, now 1-1. Benton needs 2 to tie, 3 to take the lead. Though if not, we'll go to the seventh and have that last chance seventh coming up. As we go along here in this regional quarters, we play here in the bottom of the sixth. Pitch on the way, ground ball towards short. Up with it is Simmons over to first for the out. One out in the sixth, and that'll bring up Carly James, who has struck out and tripled today. Carmi today, 4 runs on 7 hits. They have no errors, and they have stranded 6. Benton today, 2 runs, 4 hits, 1 error, and 2 left on base. As we play here in the bottom of the sixth with 1 out, Carmi leading 4-2. Pitch swung on, fly ball right field line, and that will drop in foul territory, 0-1. On deck for the Rangerettes is Madison Jennings. It's Benton starting to run out of outs.

James calls time, steps out of the box, adjusts things, batting gloves, helmet, steps back in from the right side. On one pitch is fouled to the backstop, 0-2. It needs 2 to tie and 3 to take the lead. Carmi in the 7th will have 2, 3, and 4 up.

6, swung on, fouled back, and out of play. Scoreboard updates brought to you by the Jack Russell Fish Company. A lot of postponements and a lot of 3A, 4A cancellations as the weather kind of playing havoc and people reading radars and whatnot. 0-2 count, the pitch. Line drive out towards second. Nobody's going to get it. That ball squirts under the glove of the second baseman. Carly James reaches with one out with a hit, her second of the day. And that'll bring in Madison Jennings, who is 1-for-2 today with a fly out and a single. So there'll be a courtesy runner, I think. Yep, and it will be, who's it going to be? Number 2, Kenley Payne. So runner at first and one out.

Pitch on the way. Swung on center field, fly ball. Back on it, Elliott. Still drifting back, makes the play. Jennings put a charge into it, but hit it to the deepest part of the park. And Elliott went back about 10 steps over her left shoulder and made the catch for the second out. Avery Thomas is up. It was singled and struck out.

0: First pitch on the way. That's a strike, 0-1. Oh, and one to count. Pitch on the way. Swung on, grounded to third in the left field. Under the glove of the third baseman. Another hit for Avery Thomas, her second of the day. The Ranger has that first and second and two outs. And McKenna drew up as the go-ahead run. That ball got under the glove of the third baseman for Carmi. And now Benton with a little opening here. First pitch coming to McKenna Drew on the way. Swung on and nubbed towards second. Up with it and out at first. And the sixth inning comes to an end for Carmi. Benton gets two hits, do not score, and they strand two runners. We head to the seventh. Carmi 4, Benton 2. 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
0: Danny Zerwinski here on Q106 and the Section 618 app as the Benton Rangers S trail Carmi by a score of 4-2. And Carmi will have 2, 3, and 4 here as we play in the seventh. This is a continuation game from yesterday, which was suspended due to the down rain that came through. Up will be Addie Corson, who has singled a fly out and a ground out, 1-for-3.

0: First pitch on the way. Fly ball left field. Circling comes Owens and makes the catch. One pitch, one out in the seventh for Carmine. That'll bring in Eva Atterbury. A single and two flyouts. One for three today. Benton in the bottom of the seventh, which will be the last chance seventh. They'll have 7, 8, and 9. Owens, Price, and Blades, unless there are pinch hitters. Carly James needs to keep it at 4-2. Pitch on the way. Line to short. Webb comes up with it. Two pitches, two outs here in the seventh, and that'll bring in Caroline Simmons, who has walked twice and singled and scored a run. A one-for-one day. Carmine, one more out in the seventh, and then Benton will have the last chance seventh coming up. Pitch on the way. Popped up right at catcher. And making the catch is Carly James in a 1-2-3 inning for Carmine in the seventh. Ranger Etzney, 2-2 and 3 for the win in the bottom of the seventh coming up. 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
0: Last chance 7 for the Rangerettes as they trail Carmine 4-2 at the bottom of the seventh in this regional quarterfinal matchup. It's Owens, Price, and Blades coming up. A ground out in a fielder's choice for Owens in her first two at bat. 0-1 to count. Pitch in the dirt, 1-1.

Next pitch on the way, grounded towards second. Pitch and a ground out, 4-3. Minton down to their final two outs as Ellie Price will come up with a hit by pitch and a ground out, and there will be a pinch hitter. And the pinch hitter is number 23, Addison Sebekin. On deck for the Rangerettes, at least at this point, is Alexa Blades. But it looks like the designated player of the flex, Michaela Shelton, is batting. That's the case. So one out. Benton needs two to tie and three to win it. They only have two outs left. First pitch on the way from Pierce to Sebekin is low and in the dirt, 1-0. Shelton is on deck for the Rangerettes with J.C. Webb to follow. One and zero, that makes 2-0. Benton needs base runners.

Next pitch on the way from Pierce to Seven King. Swung on and missed. Strike two. And Pierce has found her way a little bit here in this game. Oh, two. That's strike three on the outside corner. Two out. Seven King goes down looking. And that'll bring in Michaela Shelton batting for the first time today and batting for Alexa Blades. And Shelton is the final hope for the Rangers with J.C. Webb on deck. So the substitution has been made. Pitch fouled back 0-1. So bent down to their final out and their final two strikes. Owen 1. Pierce trying to get a complete game victory for Carmi and send them to the semis tomorrow at home against Mount Carmel. Pitch. That's a strike 0-2.

And the next pitch outside, 1-2. So Shelton, 1-2. You got J.C. Webb on deck. Pitch on the way. Swung on, long fly ball left field. Back is Atterbury overhead. Shelton rounds first, and she'll go in the second with a two-out double. And she laced one over the head of the left fielder. And now Shelton is at second with two outs. And J.C. Webb is up with a fly out and two fly outs and a ground out. Benton with the tying run coming to the plate. And J.C. Webb with Bella Miller on deck. And this is exactly what the Rangerettes could hope could happen here in this bottom of the seventh. Pitch on the way. Low, 1-0. Benton trying to forge a tie. Carmine trying to get the last out in this regional quarterfinal. A 1-0 pitch on the way. Swung on, long fly ball left field, and it will be foul. Just to the foul territory side of the left field line, the count goes to 1-1. If that would have got down, one run easily scores, and Webb is probably standing on third. 1-1 to count. Next pitch on the way. That's a strike, 1-2, and Benton again down to their final strike. Lots of pacing on both sides. Fans on both sides pacing in this drama-filled bottom of the seventh with two outs and a 1-2 count to J.C. Webb, a runner on second for the Rangerettes. The pitch, pop back it out of play. 1-2, we'll do it again.

0: The 1-2 pitch on the way, swung on left field, and that's going to get over Atterbury's head all the way to the wall. Shelton's going to come in to score, and Webb is going to be at second. So it's an RBI double for J.C. Webb, and the lead is cut to 4-3 with two outs. So Benton with a tying run now at second with two outs. It's 4-3 as Miller will step in. She has struck out, lined out, and grounded out, 0-3. Pitch on the way. Popped up and out of play over the first base dugout. 0-1. Carmi has had Benton down to their final strike the last two hitters, and back-to-back doubles has made it a one-run game and a tying run, and J.C. Webb's at second. The 0-1 pitch on the way to Miller. That's high, ball one. And J.C. Webb is trying to get in a rundown, and Carmi says, I'll just throw it to third, and you'll have to go back. 1-1 the count. Next pitch coming to Bella Miller. The righty Pierce fires. Foul back 0-2 for the third time in a row, bitten down to their final strike. So we'll see what Bell and Miller can do here. One, two pitch. Swung on right field. Will it be caught? It will be caught, and the game comes to an end. As the Carmi Lady Bulldogs hold on to knock off the Benton Rangerettes by a score of 4-3. Post game next, you're listening to Rangerettes Softball on Q106 and the Section 618 app.
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0: 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For Carmi, 4 runs, 7 hits, no errors, 6 left on base. For Benton, 3 runs, 8 hits, 1 error, 5 left on base. Winning pitcher, Maggie Pierce. Losing pitcher, Carly James. In a game time that took 1 hour and 39 minutes as the Benton Rangerettes fall today by a final score of 4-3. We'll take a break. We have those scoring and stats are brought to you by Drake's Jewelry. And when we come back here on the Melissa Walden Shelter Insurance Post Game Show, we'll have our Pate Funeral Home Player of the Game next after the final break here on Q106 and the Section 618 app.
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0: 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And as is tradition, when a season of broadcasting comes to an end in a particular sport, the tradition here on Q106 is we pick the Benton softball seniors as our Paid Funeral Home Player of the Game. 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So Benton softball seniors are the Paid Funeral Home and Crematory Player of the Game. All right, so what does that mean with this happening today? What that means is we, Q106, will be at home tomorrow, weather and field conditions permitting, as the Benton Rangers will host the Johnston City Indians tomorrow, pregame at 4:20, first pitch at 4:30. And then we're back here again on Thursday, weather and field conditions permitting, as the Benton Rangers take on the Vienna Eagles. And then, of course, next Thursday, we'll head to Mount Carmel as the Benton Rangers begin regional play as well. So that gave you an update on what we're doing here on Q106, covering spring sports here in Benton. Now we'll wrap things up here from the Benton Community Park. The Benton Rangerettes fall to the Carmi Lady Bulldogs in regional play 4-3. For everybody back in the studio, I'm Danny Zerwinski. Thank you for listening, and good night, everybody.
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0: Here's a look at your first warning weather on Q106. Cloudy tonight with thunderstorms likely. Lows around 60. Northwest winds 5 to 10 miles per hour. Cloudy again tomorrow. Chance for storms. Highs level off around 67. Lows level off around 55. Tomorrow night, cloudy skies expected. From the Withers Weather Center, I'm meteorologist Paul Trombley on Southern Illinois' Classic Hits, Q106. Right now, 82.
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1: For Withers Broadcasting in the Southern Illinois Newsroom, I'm Ed Heistad. Marcus L. Moultrie of DeSoto is now facing upgraded murder charges after prosecutors say a juvenile injured in a violent domestic disturbance died from injuries suffered during the attack. Investigators say Moultrie's ex-girlfriend and her son were seriously hurt during the incident last week. The juvenile victim died over the weekend, leading prosecutors to increase the charges. Moultrie remains held in the Jackson County Jail. Communities across Southern Illinois will soon see the return of the Food Works Mobile Farmers Market. The traveling market starts its new season Thursday with stops planned in Marion, Herron, and Carterville. Organizers say shoppers will be able to purchase fresh produce, breads, meats, and herbs. Additional Friday stops are planned in Carbondale and El Dorado. Tyler Hubbard has been added to the entertainment lineup at the Duke Coin State Fair. The former Florida Georgia Line performer is scheduled to appear at the grandstand on September 3rd. Hubbard has continued a solo career since the group split and released his first solo album in 2023. Tickets, by the way, go on sale Friday morning. Voters in six states head to the polls today for primary elections, with several high-profile races drawing national political attention.
2: In Georgia, Republicans will decide who will take on incumbent Democratic Senator John Ossoff. Congressman Mike Collins leads in the polls against two competitors, but may still face a runoff if he doesn't get 50%. In Kentucky, President Trump is targeting Republican Congressman Thomas Massie, who supported release of the Epstein files. A Republican will also be nominated to replace retiring Republican Senator Mitch McConnell. And in Alabama, three Republicans are battling it out for the nomination to run for the seat held by Senator Tommy Tuberville, who is running for governor.
1: And that's what's happening. For Withers Broadcasting, I'm Ed Heistad in the Southern Illinois Newsroom.
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4: Here's a look at your first warning weather on Q106. Cloudy tonight with thunderstorms likely. Lows around 60. Northwest winds 5 to 10 miles per hour. Cloudy again tomorrow. Chance for storms. Highs level off around 67. Lows level off around 55. Tomorrow night, cloudy skies expected. From the Withers Weather Center, I'm meteorologist Paul Trombley on Southern Illinois' Classic Hits, Q106. Right now, 82.
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Here's a look at your first warning weather on Q106. Cloudy tonight with thunderstorms likely. Lows around 60. Northwest winds 5 to 10 miles per hour. Cloudy again tomorrow. Chance for storms. Highs level off around 67. Lows level off around 55. Tomorrow night, cloudy skies expected. From the Withers Weather Center, I'm meteorologist Paul Trombley on Southern Illinois' Classic Hits, Q106. Currently 81.

WQRL, Benton, Harrisburg, McLeansboro, DeCoyne, Southern Illinois' home for classic hits, Q106. Let's go back to the 70s with the 70s at 7 Salute on Q106.